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Hey, yo, Minta, I can't believe we gon' do this again. You ready? Blaze it up for all my motos out there.

fingers through the yellow pages, called up escort services and ordered some okey-doke. 40 minutes later,

0: 6,8 Velvet. 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
1: When your legs don't work like they used to before, and I can't sweep you off of your feet,

about the boy. And I know it's stupid to be mad about the boy. I'm so ashamed of it, but must admit, this